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2: Here's your updated WMEX forecast. Lows dip down to about 65 tonight under partly cloudy skies with a slight chance of rain showers. Winds out of the south, 5 to 10 miles per hour. Cloudy skies with a few peaks of sun tomorrow. Slight chance of thunderstorms, highs level off around 76. Mainly cloudy skies expected tomorrow night. Slight chance of thunderstorms, lows level off around 66. I'm Staff Meteorologist Paul Trombley. Currently, it's 77 degrees.
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1: Celebrating America's 250th birthday. 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His teachers couldn't have dreamed that he would one day produce dozens of animated motion pictures, create one of the most beloved cartoon characters of all time, and build theme parks that would enchant children all over the world, and their parents too.
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5: 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It never failed. 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

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And then I saw the Jag slide into the curve. I know I'll never forget that horrible sight. I guess I found out for myself that everyone was right.

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Here on the Feel Good Station, we call it the True Oldies Channel. I am Scott, checking out the rock and roll calendar for today's date, June 25th. On this day in 1967, the Beatles brought in loads of family and friends to the Abbey Road Studios in London for the recording of the song All You Need Is Love. Singing background, Mick Jagger, The Hollies, Keith Moon, Eric Clapton, and loads of others. Plus, the whole world watched the session via satellite hookup. All you need is love. It was June 25th, 1984, when Prince broke all sales records. His album Purple Rain sold 1,300,000 copies. And by the way, his Purple Rain movie came out 5 weeks later. In the June 25th birthday book, Eddie Floyd, who did Knock on Wood, was born. And it was June 25th in 1969 when a young piano player named Reginald Dwight sat in on a recording session with the Hollies. The song was He Ain't Heavy, He's My Brother, and the piano player went on to be very popular under a different name. It's Elton John on the True Oldies Channel.

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3: Here's your updated WMEX forecast. Mainly cloudy skies tonight with lows around 65. South winds 5 to 10 miles per hour. Cloudy skies with a few peaks of sun again tomorrow. Chance of rain showers. Daytime highs approaching 76. Slight chance for storms tomorrow night. Lows around 66. Daytime highs approaching 78 Saturday with a chance of rain showers. 82, a blend of clouds and sun Sunday. I'm staff meteorologist Paul Trombley. Right now, it's 75 degrees.
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1: 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We specialize in the greatest hits of the 60s and 70s. You're going to hear great songs from the Beatles, the Stones, the Four Seasons, all kinds of Motown stuff like Stevie Wonder, the Temps, the Four Tops, Martha and the Vandellas, plus the Supremes. Plus, you're going to hear some of those stars from the early days of rock and roll talking about Elvis, but Buddy Holly, Chuck Berry, Little Richard. We've got one-hit wonders, forgotten 45s. You'll hear plenty of songs that'll make you go, oh, wow.
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1: Celebrating America's 250th birthday, the American Revolutionary War began on April 19th, 1775, with the battles of Concord and Lexington as the 13 colonies sought to separate themselves from Britain. On July 4th, 1776, the Declaration of Independence was signed, but the war didn't end until both countries signed the Treaty of Paris in 1783. Fighting stopped at Yorktown in 1781, but we didn't have instant communication in the 18th century. Messages traveled by ships crossing the Atlantic Ocean, and it would take months to receive a reply before peace could be achieved.
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2: Here's your updated WMEX forecast. Mainly cloudy skies tonight with lows around 65. South winds 5 to 10 miles per hour. Cloudy skies with a few peaks of sun again tomorrow. Chance of rain showers. Daytime highs approaching 76. Slight chance for storms tomorrow night. Lows around 66. Daytime highs approaching 78 Saturday with a chance of rain showers. 82, a blend of clouds and sun Sunday. I'm Staff Meteorologist Paul Trombley. Currently 74.
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2: Here's your updated WMEX forecast. Mainly cloudy skies expected overnight with lows around 65. Winds out of the south, 5 to 10 miles per hour. Chance for showers Friday, highs up

0: LaFrance 76. Slight chance for storms. Friday night, lows dip down to about 66, mainly cloudy. Upper 70s Saturday with a chance of rain showers, low 80s Sunday. I'm staff meteorologist Paul Trombley. Currently, it's 73 degrees.
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0: 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We're cranking out the greatest songs ever made on the TOC.
1: 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We specialize in the greatest hits of the 60s and 70s. You're going to hear great songs from the Beatles, the Stones, the Four Seasons, all kinds of Motown stuff like Stevie Wonder, the Temps, the Four Tops, Martha and the Vandellas, plus the Supremes. Plus, you're going to hear some of those stars from the early days of rock and roll talking about Elvis, but Buddy Holly, Chuck Berry, Little Richard. We've got one-hit wonders, forgotten 45s. You'll hear plenty of songs that'll make you go, oh, wow.
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0: the 60s, 70s, and a whole lot more Motown, soul, rock and roll. We play them all in no particular order all night long. 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
2: Here's your updated WMEX forecast. Mainly cloudy skies expected overnight with lows around 65. Winds out of the south, 5 to 10 miles per hour. Chance for showers Friday, highs level off around 76. Slight chance for storms Friday night, lows dip down to about 66, mainly cloudy. Upper 70s Saturday with a chance of rain showers, low 80s Sunday. I'm staff meteorologist Paul Trombley. Right now, 71.
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1: Here's your updated WMEX forecast. Mainly cloudy skies expected overnight with lows around 65. Winds out of the south, 5 to 10 miles per hour. Chance for showers Friday, highs level off around 76. Slight chance for storms Friday night, lows dip down to about 66, mainly cloudy. Upper 70s Saturday with a chance of rain showers, low 80s Sunday. I'm staff meteorologist Paul Trombley. Right now, 70.
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2: Here's your updated WMEX forecast. Mainly cloudy skies expected overnight with lows around 65. Winds out of the south, 5 to 10 miles per hour. Chance for showers Friday, highs level off around 76. Slight chance for storms Friday night, lows dip down to about 66, mainly cloudy. Upper 70s Saturday with a chance of rain showers, low 80s Sunday. I'm staff meteorologist Paul Trombley. Right now, 70.
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1: Here's your updated WMEX forecast. Mainly cloudy skies expected overnight with lows around 65. Winds out of the south, 5 to 10 miles per hour. Chance for showers Friday, highs level off around 76. Slight chance for storms Friday night, lows dip down to about 66, mainly cloudy. Upper 70s Saturday with a chance of rain showers, low 80s Sunday. I'm staff meteorologist Paul Trombley. Right now, it's 69 degrees.
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2: Here's your updated WMEX forecast. Mainly cloudy skies expected.

0: Overnight, with lows around 65. Winds out of the south, 5 to 10 miles per hour. Chance for showers, Friday, highs level off around 76. Slight chance for storms, Friday night, lows dip down to about 66, mainly cloudy. Upper 70s, Saturday, with a chance of rain showers, low 80s, Sunday. I'm Staff Meteorologist Paul Trombley. Right now, it's 69 degrees.
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1: Here's your updated WMEX forecast. Mainly cloudy skies expected overnight with lows around 65. Winds out of the south, 5 to 10 miles per hour. Chance for showers Friday, highs level off around 76. Slight chance for storms Friday night, lows dip down to about 66, mainly cloudy. Upper 70s Saturday with a chance of rain showers, low 80s Sunday. I'm staff meteorologist Paul Trombley. Currently 68.
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2: Here's your updated WMEX forecast. Lows dip down to about 65 overnight under mainly cloudy skies. Winds out of the southwest, 5 to 10 miles per hour. Cloudy skies with a few peaks of sun again Friday. Chance for showers. Daytime highs approaching 76. Mainly cloudy skies expected Friday night. Slight chance of thunderstorms. Lows level off around 66. I'm staff meteorologist Paul Trombley. Currently, it's 68 degrees.
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0: You got the True Oldies channel where you're liable to hear just about anything. 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
1: Here's your updated WMEX forecast. Slight chance of rain showers overnight. Otherwise, mainly cloudy skies expected. Lows dip down to about 65. Winds out of the southwest, 5 to 10 miles per hour. Chance of rain showers Friday. Highs level off around 81. Overcast skies. Chance of thunderstorms Friday night. Lows dip down to about 63. Cloudy skies expected. I'm staff meteorologist Paul Trombley. Right now, it's 68 degrees.
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2: Here's your updated WMEX forecast. Slight chance of rain showers overnight. Otherwise, mainly cloudy skies expected. Lows dip down to about 65. Winds out of the southwest, 5 to 10 miles per hour. Chance of rain showers Friday. Highs level off around 81. Overcast skies. Chance of thunderstorms Friday night. Lows dip down to about 63. Cloudy skies expected. I'm staff meteorologist Paul Trombley. Right now, it's 67 degrees.
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1: Here's your updated WMEX forecast. Slight chance of rain showers overnight. Otherwise, mainly cloudy skies expected. Lows dip down to about 65. Winds out of the southwest, 5 to 10 miles per hour. Chance of rain showers Friday. Highs level off around 81. Overcast skies. Chance of thunderstorms Friday night. Lows dip down to about 63. Cloudy skies expected. I'm staff meteorologist Paul Trombley. Right now, it's 67 degrees.
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1: Who's that I see walking in these woods? Why, it's Little Red Riding Hood.

powered by 1 million watts of memories. It's the True Oldies Channel and another edition of the Rock and Roll Calendar. Opened up to today's date, June 26th. Here's what happened on this day in music history. It was June 26, 1963, when John Lennon and Paul McCartney wrote a song in a hotel room in Newcastle, England, while the band was on tour. They called that song, She Loves You. She loves you, yeah. And today is the anniversary of Elvis's last live concert. It was on June 26, 1977 in Indianapolis, Indiana. Speaking of Elvis, his longtime manager, Colonel Tom Parker, was born on this day. Also born on June 26, British keyboard player Georgie Fame, Chris Isaak, and Billy Davis Jr. from the Fifth Dimension. It was on June 26, 1974, when this great pop duo decided to call it quits. From their marriage, anyway. Today meant divorce for Sonny and Cher. But you can still hear them together right here on the True Oldies Channel.

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2: Here's your updated WMEX forecast. Chance of rain showers today. Otherwise, cloudy skies expected. Daytime highs approaching 81. Winds out of the south, 5 to 10 miles per hour. Cloudy skies expected again tonight. Chance of thunderstorms. Lows dip down to about 63. Daytime highs approaching 79 tomorrow. Cloudy skies expected. Low 80s Sunday and Monday. I'm Staff Meteorologist Paul Trombley. Currently 66.
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1: Here's your updated WMEX forecast. Chance of rain showers today. Otherwise, cloudy skies expected. Daytime highs approaching 81. Winds out of the south, 5 to 10 miles per hour. Cloudy skies expected again tonight. Chance of thunderstorms. Lows dip down to about 63. Daytime highs approaching 79 tomorrow. Cloudy skies expected. Low 80s Sunday and Monday. I'm staff meteorologist Paul Trombley. Currently 66.
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1: Hi, everybody. I'm Scott Shannon. I've got the True Oldies Time Machine all set to flashback to June 26, 1972. Think about where you were and what you were doing when these five songs were flying out of the record stores in your town. Number 5 on this day in 1972 was by Sammy Davis Jr., singing a song written by Anthony Newley called The Candy Man.

0: taste good.
1: Cornelius Brothers and Sister Rose were a family group from Florida. They added a second sister named Billie Joe to the group just in time to come up with this smash, Too Late to Turn Back Now, number 4 on the countdown.
2: It's too late to turn back now. I believe, believe I'm falling in love.
1: The number 3 hit on this day in 1972 was the biggest hit Bill Withers ever had, a summer smash called

and the number one song in all of America on June 26, 1972 was the second trip to the top of the charts for Neil Diamond. This is Song Sung Blue on the True Oldies Channel.

0: Turn it up, feel good. The true oldies channel on a Friday morning with the Dave Clark Five and Glad All Over. Scott did make a time machine for us before he left for the day. Did Neil Diamond's song Sung Blue and kicked off the hour. Little James Brown, Robbie working, taking requests from our website, trueoldieschannel.com or Facebook. We'll do Kenny Loggins and Jim Messina, Your Mama Don't Dance. I got Steve Miller coming up and the Supremes.
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2: With the little bit of rain that's gradually moving through the area this morning, it's not really causing too much of an issue on the roadways. You may want to use a little bit of caution, though, if you get caught up in that. 33 is running well through Weymouth. There's a jam up though on 93 northbound right at Granite Avenue. Head up from Quincy, that takes you toward Southampton Street and toward Boston. There's an accident called out for on the westbound side of 90 entering the Ted Williams Tunnel. So far, though, it's not causing any major issues getting around it. After the tunnel, though, and it's a little heavy in spots around toward 93. That's your traffic. I'm Rick Dixon from the True Oldies WMEX Traffic Center.
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3: Here's your updated WMEX forecast. Chance of rain showers today. Otherwise, cloudy skies expected. Daytime highs approaching 81. Winds out of the south, 5 to 10 miles per hour. Cloudy skies expected again tonight. Chance of thunderstorms. Lows dip down to about 63. Daytime highs approaching 79 tomorrow. Cloudy skies expected. Low 80s Sunday and Monday. I'm staff meteorologist Paul Trombley. Currently 67.
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0: This is the Fun Loving Friday True Oldies Channel festivities, and I am Robbie Bridges. 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National Take Your Dog to Work Today. You didn't bring your dog to work, Todd?
1: No, Robbie, he was out. 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
2: 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You'll hear plenty of songs that'll make you go, oh, wow.
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2: The rainfall is getting a little bit heavier in certain areas, but it's still not causing any major issues on the roadways. North along 93, that's getting a little bit slower into toward Quincy near Furnace Brook Parkway. Then there's bumper-to-bumper traffic from before Granite Avenue. That takes you toward Southampton Street as you head in toward Boston. Heading in from Logan Airport, the westbound side of 90, that's very slow, heading in toward the Ted Williams Tunnel. That runs better gradually after you exit, though, around toward 93. And there are some very brief delays on Route 1A going south from 90 as you head in toward 93 toward downtown. That's your traffic. I'm Rick Dixon from the True Oldies WMEX Traffic Center.
3: Celebrating America's 250th birthday. We the People hasn't always meant all the people. It took 144 years after our nation's founding for women to win the right to vote. The suffragette movement in the U.S. began in 1848 with a women's rights convention. But back then, the idea of women being able to vote seemed too extreme to some of the attendees. Susan B. Anthony became the leader of the movement in the 19th century.
4: It was we the people, not we the white male citizens,
5: nor yet we the male citizens, but we, the whole people, who formed the Union, and we formed it, not to give the blessings of liberty, but to secure them.
6: Not to the half of ourselves and the half of our posterity, but to the whole people.
3: By 1918, 15 states had granted women the right to vote. A year later, Congress voted in favor of all women in the U.S. having that right. And in 1920, the 19th Amendment was ratified by a majority of the states. Today, we take that right for granted, and women have run for some of the highest offices in the land, including president.
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1: June 26th.
0: Here's what happened on this day in music history. It was June 26, 1963, when John Lennon and Paul McCartney wrote a song in a hotel room in Newcastle, England, while the band was on tour. They called that song, She Loves You.
2: She loves you, yeah, yeah, yeah.
0: And today's the anniversary of Elvis's last live concert. It was on June 26, 1977, in Indianapolis, Indiana. Speaking of Elvis, his longtime manager, Colonel Tom Parker, was born on this day. Also born on June 26, British keyboard player Georgie Fame, Chris Isaak, and Billy Davis Jr. from the Fifth Dimension. And it was on June 26, 1974, when this great pop duo decided to call it quits. From their marriage, anyway. Today meant divorce for Sonny and Cher. But you can still hear them together right here on the True Oldies Channel.

0: Roy Orbison on the True Oldies Channel. Going to play that for Carla and Maria, waking up with us in Chambersburg, PA. Thanks for being a part of TOC Nation. Got a request for the Dixie Cups, Chapel of Love. I got some Yacht Rock on the way. We'll do Ride Like the Wind, Big One Hit Wonder, and we'll play Do Wah Diddy as the Friday morning blast off spectacular rolls right here.
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2: The westbound side of 90, that's getting a little bit slower, heading from Logan Airport, trying to get into the Ted Williams Tunnel. That does run better after the tunnel, though, around toward 93. 93 going northbound, heading from Quincy. There's a very heavy backup that begins before Granite Avenue and towards Southampton Street as you get closer toward Boston. The southbound side of 93, that's very slow as well, from before Route 1 around toward Route 1A. Otherwise, you're running better and toward the interchange with 90. That's your traffic. I'm Rick Dixon from the True Oldies, WMEX Traffic Center.
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3: Here's your updated WMEX forecast. Cloudy skies with a few peaks of sun today, with a chance of rain showers. High temperatures reach up to 81. Winds out of the south, 5 to 10 miles per hour. Overcast skies tonight, chance of thunderstorms. Lows level off around 63. Highs level off around 79 tomorrow. Overcast skies. Low 80s Sunday and Monday. I'm staff meteorologist Paul Trombley. Right now, 66.
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0: It's the True Oldies channel where you get the greatest hits. Big Show is on the air for a Friday. I am Robbie Bridges. They get a group of doctors together, and there's a TikTok video with the doctors talking about the biggest threats to your health that are popular, especially among young people. Vaping is number one. A lot of people think that because it's not cigarette smoke, the vaping is okay, and they're saying it is not. Ketamine is another. I know some people use it to speed up their metabolism, but they're worried about that. People using e-scooters and e-bikes, very easy to seriously harm yourself. And the shot. You know, a lot of people lose weight with those GLP-1 drugs, and most doctors say we just don't know the long-term side effects. So, a couple of things to consider, at least according to that trending TikTok video, the True Oldies channel.
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You know, we got a lot of rock and roll birthdays today. You're on the True Oldies Channel and a big show with Robbie for Scott. Billy Davis Jr., 88 today. Of course, he's one of the singers in this group. It's the Fifth Dimension. Let the Sunshine In, Aquarius on the TOC.

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2: 93 going south out of Quincy. There's a jam up forming gradually near Furnace Brook Parkway toward Route 3. Northbound, you'll find delays after Furnace Brook Parkway. That takes you in toward Morrissey Boulevard. And delays open up gradually toward Southampton Street. As you work way in toward downtown, on the southbound side of 93, there's bumper-to-bumper traffic from just before Route 1. Plus, there's an accident at that point adding to those delays. Otherwise, you're running better gradually toward 93. And there are delays through the Ted Williams Tunnel going westbound from Logan Airport. That does run better exiting the tunnel, though, around toward 93. That's your traffic. I'm Rick Dixon from the True Oldies, WMEX Traffic Center.
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1: Hi, everybody. I'm Scott Shannon. I've got the True Oldies Time Machine all set to flashback to June 26, 1972. Think about where you were and what you were doing when these five songs were flying out of the record stores in your town. Number 5 on this day in 1972 was by Sammy Davis Jr., singing a song written by Anthony Newley called The Candy Man.

0: taste good.
1: Cornelius Brothers and Sister Rose were a family group from Florida. They added a second sister named Billie Joe to the group just in time to come up with this smash. Too Late to Turn Back Now, number 4 on the countdown.
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and the number one song in all of America on June 26, 1972 was the second trip to the top of the charts for Neil Diamond. This is Song Sung Blue on the True Oldies Channel.

Gracious, great balls of fire. 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

0: Weekend Blast Off is on the True Oldies Channel Friday Big Show. Scott's off, Robbie on with Jerry Lee Lewis. Scott did do a time machine. We played Neil Diamond, Song Sung Blue, and the Reflections in there. Big one-hit wonder, like a Romeo and a Juliet. Coming up, we'll get on to Righteous Brothers, and we'll play You Sexy Thing by request. Doing that for Mike and Ventura next.
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2: The backup is pretty heavy through the Ted Williams Tunnel going westbound, heading in from Logan Airport. Nothing unusual. That does run better after the tunnel, though, around toward 93. There's an accident on the southbound side of 93, heading in toward downtown. It's just after Route 1. It's adding to your heavy delays along that stretch. 93 going south in toward Quincy. There's a brief backup near Furnace Brook Parkway. That takes you toward Route 3. The northbound side of 93 out of Quincy, that's very slow after Furnace Brook Parkway. That continues in toward Southampton Street, but you run better for the downtown area. That's your traffic. I'm Rick Dixon from the True Oldies WMEX.
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3: Here's your updated WMEX forecast. Chance of rain showers today. Otherwise, cloudy skies with a few peaks of sun. Daytime highs approaching 81. Winds out of the south, 8 to 15 miles per hour. Cloudy skies expected tonight. Chance of thunderstorms. Lows level off around 63. Overcast skies tomorrow. Daytime highs approaching 79. Low 80s Sunday and Monday. I'm Staff Meteorologist Paul Trombley. Right now, 67.
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0: It's a weekend TOC where you get the greatest hits. I am Robbie Bridges doing the big show. I was kind of excited for Supergirl because I'm a Superman universe fan. I liked the movie, came out last year. It was fun. It was goofy, but it was okay. David Corenswet is the new Superman, and he is in this movie too, Supergirl, with Millie Alcock in the role, and she's fine, but the movie was a little bleak according to most reviewers, about 56% on Rotten Tomatoes. All the projections, Toy Story 5 will be number one again to infinity and beyond. This is the True Oldies Channel.
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2: A lot of the rain is beginning to move off to the east. There are still some areas that are affected by the light rainfall that is moving through, so you may want to use a little bit of caution if you get caught up in that, but it's not really causing any major issues on the roadways. The northbound side of 93, that's clawing it as you head from Quincy from before Morrissey Boulevard in towards Southampton Street. And there are delays in the Ted Williams Tunnel, your usual backup near Logan Airport going westbound. After the tunnel, though, you're up to speed around toward 93. And there's an accident on 93 going south, heading in toward downtown. This is after Route 1A. There are only some very minor delays along that stretch, though. That's traffic. I'm Reed Dixon from the True Oldies, WMEX Traffic Center.
3: Celebrating America's 250th birthday. 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The general manager of WFIL-TV told Dick Clark he was the new host of their daily show, Bandstand, and he was to start that very day. 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

0: Eagles rocking a box on the True Oldies channel. The Saturday night national anthem right ahead of that. Ready for the weekend with the Beach Boys. I Get Around and Jim Croce in there with Bad Leroy Brown. Coming up, we'll do some British Invasion stuff. I got Herman's Hermits, The Fortunes, Dusty Springfield, and Paul will sing Hey Jude.
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0: You're on the True Oldies channel, and I'm Robbie Bridges. 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Turkey defeated the U.S. 3-2. All the experts saying now we can just kind of shrug it off and move on to the high stakes this weekend. 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

It's the True Oldies Channel and a weekend blast-off spectacular. Happy birthday to the Mrs. of John McEnroe, Patti Smyth, who had a number of hits with her band Scandal and the big one she had with Don Henley, Sometimes Love Just Ain't Enough. Here's one of Patti's songs with her band. This is called The Warrior on the TOC. You

0: The weekend blast-off spectacular is on the air. It's the True Oldies Channel saying happy birthday to Patti Smyth of that band Scandal. That's the Warrior from 1983. 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
1: Celebrating America's 250th birthday. In 1962, President John F. Kennedy said these inspiring words.
2: 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Because that goal will serve to organize and measure the best of our energies and skills.
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3: 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The Eagle has landed. Roger, tranquility, we copy you on the ground.
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Wild thing, I think I love you. But I wanna know for sure. So come on, hold me tight.

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But I wanna know for sure. So come on.

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It's the True Oldies Channel and another edition of the Rock and Roll Calendar. Opened up to today's date, June 26th. Here's what happened on this day in music history. It was June 26, 1963, when John Lennon and Paul McCartney wrote a song in a hotel room in Newcastle, England, while the band was on tour. They called that song, She Loves You. She loves you, yeah. And today is the anniversary of Elvis's last live concert. It was on June 26, 1977 in Indianapolis, Indiana. Speaking of Elvis, his longtime manager, Colonel Tom Parker, was born on this day. Also born on June 26, British keyboard player Georgie Fame, Chris Isaak, and Billy Davis Jr. from the Fifth Dimension. It was on June 26, 1974, when this great pop duo decided to call it quits. From their marriage, anyway. Today meant divorce for Sonny and Cher. But you can still hear them together right here on the True Oldies Channel.

0: That's Major Lance in the Monkey Time, a true oldies channel playing the heart and soul of rock and roll. You know, his daughter, Keisha Bottoms Lance, running for governor of Georgia. She was the mayor of Atlanta. We'll see how she does. Now, Scott's off today, but he did do a rock and roll calendar featuring Sonny and Cher. We played that back, did Baby Don't Go. Coming up, some Frampton, got Marvin Gaye and Paul Simon.
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0: Friday, big show is on. It is Robbie Bridges for Scott. This is funny. An older woman has posted a TikTok of her removing all the towels on an empty pool deck that were put on chairs to reserve them. She said she was just having fun, but some people are saying that that's a legitimate deal. You know, they get so busy at the hotel pool, you got to run out there, put the towel down, have a little breakfast before you go out. You know, you can't sit there for 10 hours. And they say she was wrong. What do you think? It's the True Oldies Channel.
1: 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We've got one-hit wonders, forgotten 45s. You'll hear plenty of songs that'll make you go, oh, wow.
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You are on the TOC. Sad news yesterday that one of the legendary rock voices of the late 60s has passed away. David Clayton Thomas, the lead vocalist of Blood, Sweat, and Tears. Man, what an amazing sound. Other than Chicago, I don't think any group ever quite blended a horn section with a rock and roll sound quite the way that Blood, Sweat, and Tears did. And boy, what a voice to lead the group. Here is David with Spinning Wheel on the True Oldies Channel.

0: remembering the late, great David Clayton Thomas. We lost him just yesterday with the iconic band Blood, Sweat, and Tears, playing right here on the True Oldies Channel.
1: Celebrating America's 250th birthday. In 1936, one man shattered the myth of Nazi superiority. Jesse Owens, the grandson of a slave, competed in the Olympics in Germany that year.
2: Ohio State's phenomenal Jesse Owens again takes the spotlight as he sprints for the takeoff in the broad jump.
1: Adolf Hitler wanted to show the world that the Aryan race was racially superior. But 22-year-old Owens destroyed that lie by winning an unprecedented 4 gold medals. He proved to the world that excellence is not confined to one race or nationality.
3: After the fanfares of the Olympic opening comes the most amazing performance by America's Jesse Owens in the 100 meters. The world's most superb runner makes the others look as if they're walking as he wins the final and equals the world's record time. This and his later victory in the long jump may well be the athletic performances of the century.
4: The competition was grand and we're very glad to come out on top. Thank you very kindly.
1: He returned to the United States where discrimination was still rampant, but his achievements were an important stepping stone on the road to civil rights for all.
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0: Great song, Elvis in the Kentucky Rain on the True Oldies Channel. Early, Frankie Valli with the Four Seasons. Of course, Sherry in there and Proud Mary from CCR. A lot of people think Ike and Tina's version was first, but nope, it was the Fogerty guys. Creedence Clearwater Revival, their version of Proud Mary. I played a song for Marianne Faithfull yesterday on the afternoon show, but since I'm in early today for Scott, we'll get on as Tears Go By for Marianne Faithfull. Plus, a big one from Earth, Wind, and Fire. Going to do that one for Elaine in Fresno. It's the True Oldies Channel.
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2: Here's your updated WMEX forecast. Cloudy skies with a few peaks of sun today, with a slight chance of rain showers. Daytime highs approaching 81. Winds out of the south, 8 to 15 miles per hour. Cloudy tonight, chance for storms. Lows dip down to about 63. High of 79 tomorrow. Cloudy skies. A blend of clouds and sun Sunday, with highs around 82. 86 Monday. I'm Staff Meteorologist Paul Trombley. Right now, it's 73 degrees.
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0: You're on the True Oldies channel, and I'm Robbie Bridges. World Cup action last night. Turkey defeated the U.S. 3-2. All the experts saying now we can just kind of shrug it off and move on to the high stakes this weekend. 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

This is the True Oldies Channel. I'm Robbie Bridges saying happy birthday to Miss Terry Nunn. She is 65 today, and her band Berlin, she was the lead singer of that band, did the love theme from a movie celebrating its 40th anniversary this month. Talking about Top Gun off the soundtrack, here is Berlin with Take My Breath Away.

0: Happy 40th anniversary to Top Gun and happy 65th birthday to the lovely Miss Terry Nunn of Berlin. They had a couple other big hits you might remember. No More Words, Metro, and of course that one, Take My Breath Away. It's the Weekend TOC.
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1: Hi, everybody. I'm Scott Shannon. I've got the True Oldies Time Machine all set to flash back to June 26, 1972. Think about where you were and what you were doing when these five songs were flying out of the record stores in your town. Number 5 on this day in 1972 was by Sammy Davis Jr., singing a song written by Anthony Newley called The Candy Man.

0: taste good.
1: Cornelius Brothers and Sister Rose were a family group from Florida. They added a second sister named Billy Joe to the group just in time to come up with this smash. Too Late to Turn Back Now, number 4 on the countdown.
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and the number one song in all of America on June 26, 1972 was the second trip to the top of the charts for Neil Diamond. 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

0: Quincy Jones produced, Leslie Gore, first big hit, It's My Party on the True Oldies Channel, and a time machine ahead of that from Scott, who is off today. He is back tomorrow morning. Robbie Bridges working. Where did he say he went, Todd? He's golfing in Oyster Harbor. I heard him joking about that.
1: Oh, yeah, he's going there and did the accent, too.
0: Scott has all these fancy friends, but he's not fancy, but he likes to hang out with the fancy people because he likes golfing. I think he just likes the golfing and the people come along with it. Speaking of fancy stuff, from Long Island, New York, Mr. Billy Joel is on the way. We got a good summer song from the Beach Boys, of course, and a country tune from the Bellamy Brothers.
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3: Here's your updated WMEX forecast. Mainly cloudy this afternoon with a slight chance for showers. High of 81, winds out of the southwest, 8 to 15 miles per hour. Cloudy tonight, chance of thunderstorms, lows around 63. Overcast skies tomorrow, highs level off around 79. A blend of clouds and sun Sunday with daytime highs approaching 82. 86 Monday. I'm staff meteorologist Paul Trombley. Right now, 72.
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got the TOC Weekend Blast Off Spectacular. Happy birthday to Mick Jones of The Clash. What do you say we play one of their big ones, Should I Stay or Should I Go, on the True Oldies Channel?

0: Happy birthday, Mick Jones from the class. The weekend blast off is on. Should I stay or should I go? Hang out right here. 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

0: You are on the Fun Lovin' TOC, and I am Robbie Bridges. If you're a sci-fi movie buff, check this out. This day of 1982, Blade Runner and The Thing, released on the same day. The Thing is a cult classic that's got Kurt Russell in it. Wilford Brimley's in that movie. It's from the horror guy, John Carpenter, director John Carpenter, and Blade Runner, of course, with Harrison Ford and Sean Young. Also, listen to this. This day of 1876 was the day that General George Custer slaughtered at the Battle of Little Bighorn in Montana, and that terrible song, Please, Mr. Custer, I Don't Want to Go Because of It, and we're not going to play it. I know you want me to, but we're not going to do it. It's the True Oldies Channel.
1: Celebrating America's 250th birthday. As a young boy, he enrolled in art classes. His teachers couldn't have dreamed that he would one day produce dozens of animated motion pictures, create one of the most beloved cartoon characters of all time, and build theme parks that would enchant children all over the world, and their parents too.
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0: Feeling good on a Friday. The big show from the True Oldies channel with the Riviera's air version of California Sun. The little treat her like a lady. Spencer Davis and old time rock and roll from Bob Seger. Of course, Risky Business made that song famous. Very excited to see the next Tom Cruise movie. Totally different than his Top Gun or Mission Impossible stuff. He's going to play a oil tycoon who almost blows up the world, gets in trouble, and is like a con man. It's called Digger. Seems really good. Tom Cruise, great actor. Crazy guy, but great actor. Rolling Stones, Beatles, both on the way. Smurly Beatles, matter of fact, and the Pointer Sisters. All on deck, plus more of your requests.
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2: Here's your updated WMEX forecast. Cloudy skies with a few peaks of sun this afternoon, with daytime highs approaching 77. Winds out of the south, 8 to 15 miles per hour. Cloudy skies expected tonight. Chance of thunderstorms. Lows level off around 63. Slight chance of rain showers tomorrow. Daytime highs approaching 75. Sunshine mixed with clouds at times. I'm staff meteorologist Paul Trombley. Right now, it's 73 degrees.
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0: You're on the True Oldies channel, and I'm Robbie Bridges. World Cup action last night. Turkey defeated the U.S. 3-2. All the experts saying now we can just kind of shrug it off and move on to the high stakes this weekend. Get that World Cup FIFA fever. Get the FIFA fever. 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
1: Celebrating America's 250th birthday. 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
2: This is Trafalgar Square. The noise that you hear at the moment is the sound of the air raid siren. I'm standing here just on the steps of St. Martin's in the Field.
1: And Herbert Morrison's emotional report of the Hindenburg disaster.
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powered by 1 million watts of memories. It's the True Oldies channel and another edition of the Rock and Roll Calendar. Opened up to today's date, June 26th. Here's what happened on this day in music history. It was June 26, 1963, when John Lennon and Paul McCartney wrote a song in a hotel room in Newcastle, England, while the band was on tour. They called that song, She Loves You. She loves you, yeah. And today is the anniversary of Elvis's last live concert. It was on June 26, 1977 in Indianapolis, Indiana. Speaking of Elvis, his longtime manager, Colonel Tom Parker, was born on this day. Also born on June 26, British keyboard player Georgie Fame, Chris Isaak, and Billy Davis Jr. from the Fifth Dimension. It was on June 26, 1974, when this great pop duo decided to call it quits. From their marriage, anyway. Today meant divorce for Sonny and Cher. But you can still hear them together right here on the True Oldies Channel.

0: from the early days of rock and roll, Hank Ballard and the Midnighters. Let's go, let's go, let's go on the True Oldies channel. Sonny and Cher off the rock and roll calendar. Scott Dibb today played a little I Got You, Babe. He's off. He did leave that for us. Robbie Bridges covering. That means producer Todd will be handling things himself so I can take the afternoon off, get a little snooze before we come back for the weekend TOC. Meantime, still got some Boz Scaggs to get to, the Four Tops and Santana right here.
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2: Here's your updated WMEX forecast. Cloudy skies with a few peaks of sun this afternoon, with daytime highs approaching 77. Winds out of the south, 8 to 15 miles per hour. Cloudy skies expected tonight. Chance of thunderstorms. Lows level off around 63. Slight chance of rain showers tomorrow. Daytime highs approaching 75. Sunshine mixed with clouds at times. I'm staff meteorologist Paul Trombley. Currently, it's 74 degrees.
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0: Oh, my God. I think the traffic is just going to be so rough in New York City, 4th of July week. Permits filed for street closures. Why? Not because of the Macy's fireworks, although those are happening on the 4th of July, as they do every year, but for the Taylor and Travis wedding, or at least the public wedding, at Madison Square Garden. City Hall has confirmed a permit application to close some streets around the garden. They're expecting about 1,000 attendees. Do they really need a venue so big if they're only getting 1,000 people? I don't understand it. This is the True Oldies Channel.
1: 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We specialize in the greatest hits of the 60s and 70s. You're going to hear great songs from the Beatles, the Stones, the Four Seasons, all kinds of Motown stuff like Stevie Wonder, the Temps, the Four Tops, Martha and the Vandellas, plus the Supremes. Plus, you're going to hear some of those stars from the early days of rock and roll talking about Elvis, Buddy Holly, Chuck Berry, Little Richard. We've got one-hit wonders, forgotten 45s. You'll hear plenty of songs that'll make you go, oh, wow.
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Yeah, we got a lot of rock and roll birthdays today. You're on the True Oldies Channel and a big show with Robbie for Scott. Billy Davis Jr., 88 today. Of course, he's one of the singers in this group. It's the Fifth Dimension. Let the sunshine in. Aquarius on the TOC.

0: Happy birthday, Billy Davis Jr., 88 today. 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
1: Celebrating America's 250th birthday. She's the tallest woman in America at 305 feet. Her index finger is over 8 feet long. She's the Statue of Liberty, a gift from the people of France to the United States. 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The tablet she holds stands for law and justice. The broken chains at her feet represent freedom from tyranny and slavery. And her crown is about liberty spreading to all 7 continents. She's welcomed millions of people from around the globe arriving on our shores.
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0: That's Orleans and still the one on the True Oldies Channel. Todd Chambliss in for Robbie this Friday afternoon. Wasn't that song used for ABC, the TV network, back in the day? I believe it was, actually. Coming up, got a little Dirty Water to contend with. Stan Dell's next, Linda Ronstadt, and Gary Puckett in the Union Gap on the way.
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2: Here's your updated WMEX forecast. A mix of clouds and sun this afternoon, with daytime highs approaching 77. South winds, 8 to 15 miles per hour. Lows level off around 63. Tonight, chance for storms. Slight chance of rain showers tomorrow. Daytime highs approaching 75. A blend of clouds and sun. Daytime highs approaching 82. Sunday, under partly cloudy skies. 86 Monday. I'm staff meteorologist Paul Trombley. Currently, it's 74 degrees.
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0: Gary Puckett in a very inappropriate song for these days. Back then, it wasn't that big of a deal. Now, young girl, yeesh, wouldn't do that song. A Linda Ronstadt heat wave a bit ago. Well, today, we remember Bill Haley in the comments in just a few minutes. We'll play their biggest song and talk about a milestone that they and their record label got back in 1955. It's on the way on the True Oldies channel.
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0: anybody really know what time it is. They're Chicago. It's the True Oldies Channel. I'm Todd Chambliss. Today, in 1955, Decca Records announced that Bill Haley and the Comets sold 3 million records in 13 months. I'm guessing partly due to this song.
1: 1, 2, 3 o'clock, 4 o'clock, rock. 5, 6, 7 o'clock, 8 o'clock, rock. 9, 10, 11 o'clock, 12 o'clock, rock. We're going to rock.

0: That's Rock Around the Clock. That's Bill Haley in the comments on the True Oldies channel. They sold 3 million records in 13 months back in 1955. These days, that's what Taylor Swift sells in about 10 minutes when she releases a brand new one. Times have changed. Coming up, Supreme's kicking off a big set of music. My World is Empty Without You. It's on the way next on the TOC.
1: Celebrating America's 250th birthday. We the People hasn't always meant all the people. It took 144 years after our nation's founding for women to win the right to vote. The suffragette movement in the U.S. began in 1848 with a women's rights convention. But back then, the idea of women being able to vote seemed too extreme to some of the attendees. Susan B. Anthony became the leader of the movement in the 19th century.
2: It was we the people, not we the white male citizens,
3: nor yet we the male citizens, but we, the whole people, who formed the Union, and we formed it, not to give the blessings of liberty, but to secure them.
4: Not to the half of ourselves and the half of our posterity, but to the whole people.
1: By 1918, 15 states had granted women the right to vote. A year later, Congress voted in favor of all women in the U.S. having that right. And in 1920, the 19th Amendment was ratified by a majority of the states. Today, we take that right for granted, and women have run for some of the highest offices in the land, including president.
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1: Hi, everybody. I'm Scott Shannon. I've got the True Oldies Time Machine all set to flashback to June 26, 1972. Think about where you were and what you were doing when these five songs were flying out of the record stores in your town. Number 5 on this day in 1972 was by Sammy Davis Jr., singing a song written by Anthony Newley called The Candy Man.

0: taste good.
1: Cornelius Brothers and Sister Rose were a family group from Florida. They added a second sister named Billy Joe to the group just in time to come up with this smash. Too Late to Turn Back Now, number 4 on the countdown.
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1: 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And when I wouldn't go out with you,

0: boyfriend's back, you are in trouble. There's the Angels, the True Oldies Channel, Neil Diamond. Song Sung Blue back there a bit ago, and the Fab Four and Please Please Me. Three Dog Night kicking off music in just a bit, and the Beach Boys making things a little bit nicer. Just a little while. It's the True Oldies Channel.
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2: Here's your updated WMEX forecast. A mix of clouds and sun this afternoon, with daytime highs approaching 77. South winds, 8 to 15 miles per hour. Lows level off around 63. Tonight, chance for storms. Slight chance of rain showers tomorrow. Daytime highs approaching 75. A blend of clouds and sun. Daytime highs approaching 82. Sunday, under partly cloudy skies. 86, Monday. I'm staff meteorologist Paul Trombley. Currently, it's 77 degrees.
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12: And the match is about to begin.
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12: What's this? 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
13: It's a dog. 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

0: Myers, hold the line. That's Toto, the true oldies channel. Wouldn't it be nice, the Beach Boys? Todd Chambliss in for Robbie this afternoon. Well, we lost a powerhouse of a singer from the late 60s, early 70s of a great jazz fusion rock and roll group. We'll play one of their biggest songs and remember that singer coming up in just a few minutes. It's the true oldies channel.
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0: Working in a coal mine. Lord, I'm so tired on the True Oldies channel. Well, we're remembering singer David Clayton Thomas today. The lead singer of Blood, Sweat, and Tears passed away Wednesday at the age of 84. One of their big hits had to be this one, You've Made Me So Very Happy.
1: I

0: Man, that's some soulful, gritty singing there. David Clayton Thomas, lead singer of Blood, Sweat, and Tears. You've made me so very happy. We just lost David this past Wednesday. He was 84. Coming up, we'll kick things off, get ready for the weekend. Boyce and Hart, Elton John, and Tommy Rowe coming up. It's the TOC.
1: Celebrating America's 250th birthday. Public libraries, fire departments, the post office, lightning rods that save lives. The Declaration of Independence. They all have one person in common. Benjamin Franklin, one of our nation's most important founders.
2: Ben Franklin, he was the world's most famous scientist in his day. He's not remembered here as that. He's remembered as a founding father.
1: As U.S. ambassador to France, he convinced their powerful monarchy to back a risky rebellion that helped the 13 colonies win the battle against Britain to create the United States. His experiments with a kite proved that lightning was electricity. He helped write the Declaration of Independence and was a leading voice at the Constitutional Convention.
3: People are meeting him and they're going, it's like talking to a 20-year-old. His mind is so open.
1: He was a master of science, politics, diplomacy, and culture. And America would look very different if it weren't for the man born in poverty who rose to become one of the most influential figures of the 18th century.
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0: 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We're keeping all that music alive you thought you'd never hear on the radio again. We'll play some of that coming up. The Beatles in just a bit. Smokey and the Miracles and Steam. And a great arena song. Na Na Hey Hey Kiss Him Goodbye. That's coming up. It's the True Oldies channel.
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2: Here's your updated WMEX forecast. Cloudy skies with a few peaks of sun this afternoon, with highs around 79. Winds out of the south, 5 to 10 miles per hour. Cloudy skies tonight, chance of thunderstorms, 63. Partly cloudy tomorrow, slight chance for showers, 75. A mix of clouds and sun Sunday, with highs around 82. 86 Monday. I'm Staff Meteorologist Paul Trombley. Currently 77.
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0: It's Steam there and Kiss Him Goodbye. It's the True Oldies channel. You've probably sung that at a couple of sporting events back in the day. I'm Todd, coming up in just a few minutes. We're keeping an eye on a singer from the 70s, 80s, and into the 90s, part of a really successful duo. Had some health issues lately, and looks like he's on the mend. We'll tell you who that is. Play one of their big hits coming up. 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

There's Bobby Freeman on the True Oldies channel. Todd Chambliss in. Daryl Hall of Hall & Oates recently disclosed he had a kidney transplant. He is on the mend, getting better. Didn't know he had health issues, but we're glad things are going a lot better for him. You Make My Dreams, one of Hall & Oates' biggest hits. It's on right now on the True

0: there's Hall & Oates, and you made my dreams come true on the True Oldies channel, saying get well soon to Daryl Hall. Just had a kidney transplant. Even when he gets better, I don't think he's still going to want to sing with John Oates, though. That's how that goes. Coming up, got a garden party we need to attend. Rick Nelson's inviting you. Eddie Floyd, knock on wood. That's coming up, too. You've got it right here on the True Oldies channel.
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Going downtown with Petula Clark on the True Oldies Channel. It's Todd Chambliss in for Robbie Bridges. We're playing the Four Tops right now. Ain't no woman like the one I got. The True Oldies Channel.

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It's the True Oldies Channel and another edition of the Rock and Roll Calendar. Opened up to today's date, June 26th. Here's what happened on this day in music history. It was June 26, 1963, when John Lennon and Paul McCartney wrote a song in a hotel room in Newcastle, England, while the band was on tour. They called that song, She Loves You. She loves you, yeah, yeah. And today is the anniversary of Elvis's last live concert. It was on June 26, 1977, in Indianapolis, Indiana. Speaking of Elvis, his longtime manager, Colonel Tom Parker, was born on this day. Also born on June 26, British keyboard player Georgie Fame, Chris Isaak, and Billy Davis Jr. from the Fifth Dimension. It was on June 26, 1974, when this great pop duo decided to call it quits. From their marriage, anyway. Today meant divorce for Sonny and Cher. But you can still hear them together right here on the True Oldies Channel.

0: Chains and Cookies on the True Oldies channel. Beatles did a pretty good cover of that, too, back in the day. Sonny and Cher, the beat goes on, that distinctive bass guitar riff opening the song. Always remember that. Coming up, I'll play some Fleetwood Mac and Go Your Own Way. Song that Stevie Nicks probably hates singing when she's with Fleetwood Mac. Simon and Garfunkel and Shades of Blue on your radio in just a few minutes. It's the TOC.
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2: Here's your updated WMEX forecast. Chance of thunderstorms tonight. Otherwise, cloudy skies expected. Lows dip down to about 63. Winds out of the southwest, 5 to 10 miles per hour. Slight chance of rain showers tomorrow. Daytime highs approaching 75. Sunshine mixed with clouds at times. Partly cloudy skies tomorrow night. Slight chance for showers. Lows dip down to about 61. I'm staff meteorologist Paul Trombley. Right now, 77.
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0: Oh, how happy you have made me. Shades of Blue, the true oldies channel. Simon and Garfunkel and Mrs. Robinson back there at Bendigo. Coming up, we've got a former member of an R&B band from the 70s and 80s. Eventually went to do his own thing as a solo artist, but back in the day, he was certainly the lead singer and the guy helming the whole thing. Well, he just had some health issues on stage recently. We'll talk about that and play one of the biggest songs of that band back in the day coming up. It's the true oldies channel.
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Nobo, me, you, that dog named Boo, all hanging out too on the True Oldies channel, saying get well soon to Lionel Richie, formerly of the Commodores. Of course, he went and had his own solo career after that. He was on stage recently and had some health issues. We're going to talk about that in just a moment. Right now, how about we roll some Commodores from back of the day? It's the last big hit he had with the Commodores before he went solo. Here's Lionel Richie and the band, Lady, You Bring Me Up, on the True Oldies channel.

0: That's the Commodores' Lionel Richie singing lead on Lady You Bring Me Up on the TOC. Of course, he got dizzy on stage this week in Minnesota, left the show early. Next two concerts postponed for a health scare. We hope he gets well soon and gets back on stage where he needs to be. Got the Beatles kicking things off in just a bit, and we're staying alive with the Bee Gees in just a few. You are locked in to the True Oldies Channel.
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2: Here's your updated WMEX forecast. Chance of thunderstorms tonight. Otherwise, cloudy skies expected. Lows dip down to about 63. Winds out of the southwest, 5 to 10 miles per hour. Slight chance of rain showers tomorrow. Daytime highs approaching 75. Sunshine mixed with clouds at times. Partly cloudy skies tomorrow night. Slight chance for showers. Lows dip down to about 61. I'm Staff Meteorologist Paul Trombley. Currently, it's 77 degrees.
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woke last night to the sound of thunder. How far off, I sat and wondered. Started humming a song from 1962. And it's funny how the night moves.

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1: Celebrating America's 250th birthday. In 1962, President John F. Kennedy said these inspiring words.
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